CTC talking to you with this insider of that all R&B hour right here, man. Starting things off with Donnell Jones and my boy Joe. They got the Versus battle this Thursday. Who you taking? Text in your answer right now to

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1: Yo, what's up, boo? 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

0: See, talking to you, Keisha Cole. Let it go, all right? Yes, that's why you got that friend that don't know how to let it go. Text her right now and say, hey, DeLulu. If you know, you know. If you don't, oh, well. More music coming up next, man. We're inside the R&B hour, man. If you haven't downloaded the app, go download the Power 923 app. You can listen to us live anywhere in the world. You decide to go out of town, man. We are coming with you, man. Not to say classic coming to town. August the 29th, baby, next Saturday. So excited, man. War Memorial Stadium, ATL is coming into the 501, all right? Yes. That's right, man. Morehouse versus UAPB, man. The Natural State Kickoff Classic. I'm telling you right now, this is going to be one of them ones, all right? Yes. Do you need tickets? We got the chance to win all the time right here on the People Station. All you got to do is listen in for your chance to win. It's CTC on 923.
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0: Power 92 Jam, the People Station, the Big Dog, CTC, talking to you, Slow Jam, Twister, Yay, Jamie, right here on the People Station. That's a classic right there, man. Listen here, more music rolling down tonight. Don't want you to go anywhere. I'm still looking through these texts, man. Donnell Jones, Joe versus Battle Thursday. I'm excited for that, man. Also, man, where you watching it at? All right, if you don't know, I'm just going to say this. You better be tuned into my page. 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Sounds of LMA, Chris Breezy, and more coming up next. Also, if you have not downloaded the app, go get the app. You can listen to us live anywhere in the world. You decide to go out of town, man, we are coming with you straight like that. 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Let's go, yo.
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2: We're talking about it because it's in the news. 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

Hey girl, how you doing? 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

0: coconut water trim right here on the People Station, man. It is the voice, CTC, talking to you. Arkansas's host for number one night show, baby. That's right, man. Don't forget, August 29th is going down. And speaking of hosting, man, I'll be hosting that game too, man. That's right. War Memorial Stadium is going down. A Natural State Classic, man. A game you do not want to miss. I'm telling you right now, it is on and popping. All right? That's right, man. On and popping. Morehouse versus UAPB live at War Memorial Stadium. Tickets on deck for you to win on the People Station, man. Plus, if you find me out in traffic, just let me know you want to go, all right? We're going to be outside. Tailgate kicks off at 8 a.m. Kickoff is at 6 p.m., man. And then the party don't stop. It go on and on and on and on. Yeah, on and on. I want to freestyle. Speaking of that, our next segment is returning this week, man. Can't wait to let you know who's coming in the studio. That's coming up next. Keep it locked at CTC on the People Station, Power 923. Let's go, yo.
1: Trying to help a par brother out. He's married with two young kids, and every time he visits his parents, they love talking about what he did in his past, all the bad things. He told his parents, that's not good because it could influence my kids, but they tell him to suck it up because you did it. Par listeners, he wants them to stop. What do you think?
2: I'm just trying to figure out, is he just going around lying to his kids about what he did when he grown up? What's going on?
3: Yeah, that's what he doing. That's what he doing.
2: And Keith, what I'm trying to figure out, what in the world do he mean that when he said to me that don't say it no more? You going too far? What are you going to do when I keep going? Now, that's what I want to know. I want to know when I keep telling your children, my grandkids, about what you done, what you going to do when I keep doing it. Because I'm going to keep doing it because you called Broadway Joe and told Broadway Joe and y'all put it on the radio. You ain't going to do nothing. Shut up. You done it. We laughing about it. You ain't going to do nothing. I'm going to tell your wife what you done too, baby. You better watch it with one eye open.
3: One eye open.
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0: Ghetto Love Story. He is going crazy right now everywhere. Every show he does, man. They love that song, and I love it too. Listen, more music continuing to roll throughout the night. If you got a request, you want to get off your chest, birthday shout out, and all, we got you. It is the All Request Hour, the hour where you say it and we play it. All right, no questions asked. Keep it locked. Well, that's if we got it. All right, don't come here requesting Boo Boo the Fool. Don't play with me. Listen here, man. This is your hour, man. When you get to be the DJ, hit me up. 501-381-0923 is the number. That's 501-381-0923. Let's get it, baby.
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1: Trying to help a poor brother out. He's married with two young kids, and every time he visits his parents, they love talking about what he did in his past. 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He told his parents, that's not good because it could influence my kids. 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

0: We're talking about it because it's in the news. A homeowner is upset at Little Rock police because the police shot his innocent dog. But the footage is out now. Power listener, how do you feel about this footage?
1: So I told him, get your dog. And the man said, he's all right. And the dog immediately turned and started growling. And then he charged from inside the house out to the street. If you're looking at the footage, people, the officer was in the middle of the damn street. He almost backed into that damn SUV that was going by before he even shot. The dog was not in the yard. He was not being aggressive and being territorial. He was in the street.
2: 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Simple as that.
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1: 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He deserved what he got.
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1: First person shooter mode, we turning your song to a funeral. To the just say they don't office, you better be talking about working in cubicles. Yeah, them boys had a lot, but I knew the code. A lot of debate in my numero, not the 3, not the 2, I'm the UNO. Yeah.

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It's Rampage Wood. 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
1: Drive my Lambo like a Chevy on some rich. 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

What up, fam? This your boy, Big Sit. 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

Yeah. Drake elimination, fake intimidation. Take a minute, take a deep breath, have a little bit of patience. Drizzy, you amazing, you the inspiration. You set the bar for the next generation. You Neo in the Matrix, these just Nemo in the ocean. Small fish making kids feel emotion. Using you for promotion, true words have never been spoken. Wanna see written me on a t-shirt like I'm Hulk Hogan. I appreciate the fans rocking with me, this is really just a small token. Really with a visionary, only reason I ain't got a girl and I ain't getting married, cause I'm really out here filling up the itinerary till I'm 6 feet in a cemetery. Bulletproof door is so heavy, got me rolling around like a dignitary. Funny how it's only that are waiting on a boy's obituary. Cause if I die, it's these that become the sole beneficiary. And what the

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1: Trying to help a poor brother out. He's married with two young kids, and every time he visits his parents, they love talking about what he did in his past. All the bad things. He told his parents, that's not good because it could influence my kids. But they tell him to suck it up because you did it. Poor listeners, he wants them to stop. What do you think?
2: I'm just trying to figure out, is he just going around lying to his kids about what he did when he grown up? What's going on?
3: That's what he doing.
2: 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What I'm just trying, you going too far. What are you going to do when I keep going? Now, that's what I want to know. I want to know when I keep telling your children, my grandkids, about what you done, what you going to do when I keep doing it. Because I'm going to keep doing it because you called Broadway Joe and told Broadway Joe and y'all put it on the radio. You ain't going to do nothing. Shut up. You done it. We laughing about it. You ain't going to do nothing. I'm going to tell your wife what you done too, baby. You better watch them with one eye open.
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0: We're talking about it because it's in the news. A homeowner is upset at Little Rock police because the police shot his innocent dog. 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
1: When you have people come by your house, you got to tell your dog, Joe. 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Shoot him up, bang, bang.
2: Because me personally, if I was an officer, I know he was a young dog. 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
1: Dougie, you told me he been on some positive, yeah, yeah. Lately, I just wanna show up and body some, yeah, yeah. Always been a little mathematician. Lately, this cash I'm getting got me losing count of these bags. I've been moving too fast. Hard times don't last. Remember when cops are razz talking out my, boy, you ain't with a bag.

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1: Trying to help a par brother out. He's married with two young kids, and every time he visits his parents, they love talking about what he did in his past, all the bad things. He told his parents, that's not good because it could influence my kids, but they tell him to suck it up because you did it. 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
4: Hey,
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0: 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Never chase bread, chase the vision. 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Big Master P vibe, no limit. Falling hard on another hemisphere. Somebody tell them people Mr. Him is here.
1: Whoa, whoa, whoa, whoa, whoa, whoa.
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3: 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Talk big.

0: Bring that back, I'm stylish. Talk big t-shirt, Billy. Watch on my wrist, but I want that diamond. Talk crazy when I pull up in sight. Mile high, bring that back, I'm stylish. 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Mile high, the first class, I'm the pilot.
1: 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This is the one and only comedian Jesse McDonald, a.k.a. 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

0: We're talking about it because it's in the news, and it happened in Memphis. A mother came home at 1:30 in the morning and found a 21-year-old man under the bed of her 13-year-old daughter. She shot him and killed him as he was leaving the home. Power listeners, how do you feel about this one? Should she catch a case?
1: As he turned his back and walked off, he should have called the cops.
2: She asked the man to leave. The man was leaving. The man was outside. You cannot shoot nobody in the back like this, window.
1: All we do know, though, is the boy, the young man is dead. And I'm not taking up for the man, but we don't know what he was told. And all I can say is 13 does not look 13.
0: Absolutely.
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If you down in the country, turn up by side with a whole lot of money.

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1: Early in the morning, late at night, it don't even matter what time it is. 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
1: We're talking about it because it's in the news. 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

0: What's up? This your boy Joe Johnson. 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
2: Hump day, hump day. Welcome to it. It is 6:05, 5 minutes after 6 o'clock, and welcome to Hump Day Hump Day in the Hump Day Hump Day edition of the Broadway Joe Morning Show. And it's another one. This is the one that we've been telling you about. High today near 105 degrees. If you thought it was hot out,

0: outside yesterday. It's going to be hotter today. But after today, we have some, well, I guess you could say 99 and 100 is a little better, I guess. Definitely better than 105. 105, man. Low tonight of about 80, and we're already at 80 degrees here in Central Arkansas. And, man, we're going to send you to the football game. We got a family four-pack for you to hang out with them Golden Lions as they will take on the men of Morehouse on next Saturday. Not this Saturday, next Saturday. And I got a key word to send you to see my man, my men, Usher and Chris Brown in Vegas. Your key word is P-Y-R-A-M-I-D, pyramid. Like that thing they got over there in Memphis. P-Y-R-A-M-I-D. Text that to the number 95819. That's pyramid. Text it to the number 95819. To get yourself qualified to jet away to see Usher and Chris Brown in Las Vegas. We got that coming up for you here this morning, and your chance to win is on the way. Comedian Keith Glace is with us this morning. He's got trending stories and sports to talk about this morning, Keith.
1: Yes, sir. We got to start off with some sports, Joe, because the big news, I got to give a huge shout out to the Arkansas Travelers baseball team. They are set to retire the jersey of the team's first African-American baseball player, so we got to give them much love on that one. Also, the top teams in college football, the new AP poll is out, the first one of this season, as a matter of fact. Who's in the top 10? Well, I know who's number one and two, and guess what? I'm going to tell you.
0: I know who ain't in there.
1: I know who ain't in the top 25. I know who ain't in the top 50.
0: They ain't in the top 50.
1: I know who ain't in the top 100.
0: Oh, no. Not the 100. No. They ain't that far out.
1: No. Oh, no. I ain't going to do them like that, Joe. You never know what this season can bring, but right now, they're at the bottom of the barrel. Speaking of the bottom of the barrel, man, egg customers, consumers, that is, beware. Another egg recall. We just had one. Come on now. Y'all got to be beware of that one. I'm going to get into that story. Also, reports are saying Bill Cosby is completely blind 5 years after being released from prison. Poll numbers are showing that this support for Trump is dropping here in Arkansas, while a new poll shows the majority support for Governor Sanders, but her numbers are falling. We're going to get into that story. Kanye West has set two new shows in Russia. I don't think I'll be going to any of those. Also, Young Thug faces some backlash. I cannot wait to tell you about this story. Bro, they bought you in for one reason, and you came in there with a whole nother agenda. I'll tell you exactly what he did for some students there. Also, a growing concern among the black community, at least seven black young black people, as a matter of fact, have been found hanging this year in public places. And it's becoming a concern because half of those stories, they're saying that they're suicide. Mm. They're ruling them suicide. And Clarissa Seals, she says, even after her big fight, she says she might be pregnant. Possibly. She's possibly pregnant. We're going to get into all those stories coming up in sports, entertainment, and trending stories. My bad.
0: And coming up this morning in Arkansas News, Pine Bluff is pushing back on what a lot of people have been calling Crime Bluff. Well, crime is down in Pine Bluff.
1: That's
0: we're going
1: right.
0: to be telling you more
1: That's
0: about that.
1: Right.
0: And they say stop calling it Crime
1: Read
0: Bluff.
1: Read that again, Joe. Crime is down in Pine Bluff.
0: And we'll have the mayor of Pine Bluff on this Friday to talk more about that, and I know she will bring that up. Also, if you're in my hometown of Jacksonville, Jacksonville Elementary School, they are actually going to be holding school in another location. District officials say their environmental testing is going on. They found mold and the air quality, they have some concerns about that. So we'll talk more about that coming up in the news this morning. And Keith mentioned it also. A poll is showing the support for our governor, Governor Sanders, is down. And it's amazing because her opponent is very, very close to her in this gubernatorial race. So, hey, you never know. And the governor's pushing back. You know, we made the announcement on yesterday that 3,000-bed prison in Faulkner and Franklin County that they were scheduled to build. They're saying that they are looking at doing something different, but she's not happy about it. So we'll tell you more about that coming up also. And West Little Rock has a new emergency hospital. We're going to tell you about all of that. We've got it coming up for you here this morning. And the power lines are on right now for early morning birthdays and anniversaries. 501-381-0923. And we saved this question for you in our Power People poll question for back to school. And we're going to bring it to you this morning because they're doing something something different down there in Texas for back to school. We got to tell you what they're doing in Texas. And hey, it may be coming to Arkansas. I don't know Arkansas. I don't know, Keith. They may not be ready for it.
1: Joe.
0: But we're going to tell you about it. It's coming up this morning in our Power People poll. It's the Broadway Joe Morning Show. 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
4: 6:18, 18 after 6 o'clock. Hey, I didn't get my exercise in this morning because I could use all the blessings I can get. Let's do some stepping for the blessings, y'all. 105 today is expected high. That's what I said, 105. You know I'm going to get my step in. Got to get it in before it get too hot. Hootie hoo!

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1: And I got them free tickets for you this morning. 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And we've got your chance to see that big show. 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And if you follow me on our Instagram page or our social media page, you can actually see what the PPP is already. But we're going to be telling you the Power People poll question coming up in about 10 minutes. So if you don't follow me, it's easy. BJOE at 923. And you can see what the question for today is. And we got it coming up for you. Right now, it is time for us to talk about things that happened on this day in history. We have reached the 19th day of August. August 19th. History-making events on this day, Keith.
2: All right, Joe. On this day in history, we're going to go back to 1980. The Breaks by Curtis Blow becomes the first rap single to be certified gold, Joe. Yes, sir. Also on this day in history, in 2006, Drake makes his professional debut as a rapper with a 30-minute set at the Cool House in Toronto, opening for Ice Cube. He earns exactly $100. He hadn't seen days like that in forever. I don't think
1: $100, Keith.
2: Joe,
1: $100?
2: That was probably the last time he ever earned $100 doing anything in 2006. And then last on this day in history, in 2017, Dick Gregory, an American comedian and civil rights activist, passes away at the age of 84. Gregory became nationally recognized in the 1960s for a biting brand of comedy that attacked racial prejudice. That's what I have on this day in history, Joe.
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1: 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Already 80 degrees on the Broadway, Joe.

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3: 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High today now, 105 degrees. Woo-wee! We're going through that today. We're going through that, y'all.

0: Friday Night in the Delta, Friday, September 24th, featuring Sir Charles Jones. 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And Mike Clark Jr. But I'm gonna keep on. 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
1: Power 923 Jams, your winning time this morning. We're going to do it for the early birds. We're going to do it at 7:30. That's your winning time. And we've got a family four-pack for you and three of your family members or guests to hang out for the kickoff classic as the Golden Lions will take on the men of Morehouse College next Saturday, the 29th, at War Memorial Stadium. And speaking of UAPB, tomorrow we'll have the new chancellor. He's not new now. He's been there for over a year now. But we'll have the new chancellor on the Broadway Joe talk show. He'll be talking more about enrollment and things that are going on down at UAPB. So we are honored to bring Chancellor in to talk a little bit about the things that will be happening at UAPB. So we're excited about Dr. Anthony Graham will be joining us tomorrow to talk about things that are happening there at UAPB. We'll also be talking about a big, real fight against prostate cancer bass fishing tournament. Tyrone Phillips. I call him Tyrone the Fisherman. You know Tyrone the Fisherman.
2: Tyrone the Fisherman. Come on
1: yeah,
2: now,
1: Joe. Yeah, Tyrone the Fisherman. He's going to be here. He's a professional fisherman. He's taken me out several times in a boat. I just don't like going fishing with him because you got to throw it back once you catch it. I'll be like, come on, dog. I can't keep this big bass I got right here. No, you got to throw it back, Joe. So I didn't like fishing with him. Also, we'll be talking more about a couple of events that are coming to town. My man Rodney Block, the pride of Dumas, Arkansas. He's going to be doing a special performance, so we'll have Miss Gail Davis in along with Miss Anita Boone with the Lupus Foundation of Arkansas, and they will be in to talk with us about the annual Lupus Smooth Jazz Concert. And of course, Rodney will be there as their special guest. That happens on Saturday, August 27th. And they'll also talk about the 9th annual statewide Lupus Talent Showcase auditions that are coming up also. So all that's coming up on my talk show, that's tomorrow morning at 9 on 1021 KOKY, 1025 Praise FM. The show is rebroadcast Saturday morning, 6 o'clock at Power 923. And later this morning, we do have some sports to talk about. We got to give some big props out to the Arkansas Travs, doing some big things.
2: Yeah, man. The Arkansas Travelers are set to retire the jersey of the team's first African-American baseball player. So that's big news right there, Joe. Mm-hmm. Got to go get me a jersey before they retire that jersey or something like that. Right. And the top teams in college football, the AP poll is out. And one team I know ain't in the top nothing.
1: Top nothing.
2: I don't want nobody to think I'm hating. I'm just telling you what I saw. And they wasn't in the top nothing. But I'll tell you who is amongst the top two players. And, of course, it seems like they're always there every year, it seems like. If they're not in the top one or two, they're in the top five. But, of course, I'm going to give you that list. You know I am. We're going to talk about all those stories coming up in sports and entertainment.
1: All right. And your keyword to jet away to see Chris Brown and Usher in Vegas, it is PYRAMID. You text that to 95819 to get yourself qualified. Well, it's happening in the great state of Texas. And, you know, when things are happening other places, we always ask you, what do you think about it if it's happening here in Arkansas? Would you like to see it come to Arkansas? It's in Texas now, and a lot of people in Texas aren't happy with it. We saved this question because it came out back in June, but we knew that when school started, we would have a number of parents as well as students on their way to school. So we're going to give you this Power People poll question. It's a back to school question, and it's just in time for back to school. It's happening in Texas. How would you like to see it happen here? We're going to give you the question. If you follow me on my page, the Broadway Joe Morning Show on Instagram, the question is already there, but we got it coming up for you next year. It's 6:36, the Broadway Joe Morning Show, 923.
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15: And we are talking about it because it is in the news and it's happening in the great state of Texas. And we just want to know if you agree or disagree with it. And how would you like to see it here in Arkansas? The Texas Board of Education, they are requiring that millions of students study the Bible in public school. And Texas has voted to require Bible studies and passages to be included in the required reading in the curriculum for millions of public school students. Supporters say the Bible has played a major role in American history and literature, and it's part of the founding of this great country, and that's why it's so important. But there are a lot of critics that are saying public schools is not for Bible reading. Students of all faith go to private schools, and they argue that parents, churches, synagogues, other places of worship, they should handle religious belief, and religious beliefs should not be in schools. So we simply ask you, power listeners, it's happening in Texas. The legislators have made it a law that Bible reading is required in public schools. How would you like to see it here in the state of Arkansas? Would you like for them to bring it, our legislators, to bring it here? Bible reading required in public schools. For it or against it? You know our number, 501-381-0923. That's 501-381-0923. How would you like to see Bible reading in public schools here in the state of Arkansas? 501-381-0923. You can jump in our text club and text us at that number, or you can give us a call. We're taking your comments right now. It's the Broadway Joe Morning Show. Let's get back to the jams. And I got a song for it. And it goes a little something like this. Let's say a possibility. Can we leave the door open for it? Taking your comments on the PPP for today. Bible reading required in public schools in Texas. Would you like to see it in Arkansas? How you feel on it? What you do?

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0: Power 923 Jams, Broadway Joe Morning Show. And yeah, that's a Shoulda Never. Usher, along with Kehlani. And the key word to see Usher and Chris Brown, it is P-Y. Today, Wednesday? Got the wrong word. Somebody called and said, you give him the wrong word, Joe.
1: Oh, man. What's the word, Joe?
0: U-N-I-O-N, union.
1: Let me text Pat back. I told up here, man.
0: It's union. U-N-I-O-N. The two of them together, it's union. I'm thinking it's Thursday, my bad. Hey, speaking of Thursday, my talk show comes your way, and we got a busy one for you. We'll have the chancellor for UAPB joining us live in the studio. Of course, we'll be talking about enrollment and things on the yard down at UAPB,
1: yes,
0: as well as the big kickoff classic, the Southern Heritage Classic, some of the big games that are coming to the Golden Lions will be in this year.
1: Can't wait.
0: Also, on my talk show on tomorrow, the Lupus Foundation will be in, and they've got some big things happening. And Rodney Block is a part of it, a big fundraiser that they're doing, and they're doing some auditions for their annual Lupus talent show that they do every year. So we'll be talking about that and more. It's on my talk show tomorrow morning at 9 on 102.1 KOKY, 102.5 Praise FM. And we're taking comments on the PPP for today, and we're asking you about it. If you didn't know, in the state of Texas, it is mandatory Bible reading in public schools now. And there are a lot of people that feel like it's a great thing, and there are a lot of people that feel like you're going too far. There are places for Bible reading, like churches and synagogues, and not in the public schools. And some people are saying, well, how do you respect everybody's religion if you're making everybody go to the Bible?
1: Right.
0: There's a thing called the Quran out there and other religions. But we're taking your comments on it. Would you like to see mandatory Bible reading in Arkansas public schools? The legislators in Texas voted it in, and all public school students in Texas are required now in public school. They'll be reading Bible verses. This is part of the curriculum there. Would you like to see it in Arkansas? That's our Power People poll question for the morning. And you can also text your comments to us at 501-381-0923, or you can call that number. We'll get your comments in on this PPP for today. We do have some trending stories that we'll be talking about later this morning. And sad news, kind of surprising. He said he was, and we saw him being led around, and now they're saying that he's completely blind now.
1: Yeah, they're saying Bill Cosby is 100% blind, Joe.
0: Wow.
1: Yeah, 100%, 5 years after being released from prison. We're going to get into that story. Also, if you're an egg consumer, just beware, because there's another egg recall. So you might want to leave those eggs alone for a while. We're going to get into that. And poll numbers are showing that the support for Trump here in Arkansas is dropping, which is no big deal because this should be his last year in office. But it is dropping. Even though the majority is still on the side of Governor Sanders, they said her numbers are falling.
0: Man, it's I'm shocked at her opponent. He's pretty close to her.
1: He's getting up there.
0: Yeah.
1: He's getting up there.
0: You got to say that. It could be a close... More, and he told me that. I saw him at the firefighters' backpack giveaways and back to school, and he was telling me it's a lot closer than a lot of people know. He's got a good chance.
1: And
0: if you get out and vote.
1: I was going to say that, Joe. You took the words right out of my mouth. All you got to do is get out and vote. And man, you can be. I think the last time we had a Democratic governor was Bill Clinton, during the Clinton era,
0: in them days, I'm thinking.
1: Bill Clinton, I think he was the last one, Joe. So we will see. We will see. Also, Kanye West, he has said, two new show dates in Russia. I know I won't be going to those. Not because I won't be going to Russia, but I can't afford to go to Russia.
0: Shows in Russia.
1: And he'll probably sell them both out, Joe.
0: Yeah. They said they're selling
1: Ticket prices are favorable.
0: Yeah. I think about $100, and then some of them up, I think I saw some around $2,000. But other than that, the highest ticket was about $2,000.
1: Yeah, so he's giving people a chance to see him in person. We're going to get into that story. And Young Thug, what you doing, man?
0: Who in the world at any school would want Young Thug to come to be the motivational speaker? Just think about it. hey, how could a teacher, how did the principal say, hey, we got this kid, young thug. Young thug? Yeah, he's coming to speak to the kids today.
1: But you know what? To the school's defense, they probably was thinking with the RICO, everything, him being in jail, they thought it might be different. He's called thug for a reason. And he went in there and thugged them out, Joe. He went in there and thugged them poor kids out. You know once you say something, you can't take it back.
0: But I'm just kind of thinking, though, what instructor, what teacher, what principal would let young thug come to be the motivational speaker at your school?
1: Man.
0: He thugged him out.
1: You know what's so crazy?
0: Thugged him out, right?
1: That's almost like getting Kanye West to come speak at your school. No telling what he might say. You probably would have been better off having Kanye West come talk. But Young Thug, yeah, I can't tell you. I cannot wait to tell you how this went all the way backwards for this principal in this school here. We're going to get into that. And a growing concern among the black community. And, you know, we talked about these stories. At least 7 black young teenagers, young people, have been found hanging this year in public places, and half of those cases have been ruled a suicide. We most definitely got to talk about that story. And after her big fight, Clarissa Shields is saying, I'm probably pregnant. We're going to talk about all those stories coming up in Trending Stories.
2: From the KRN Newsroom, I'm Jay Jones. The city of Pine Bluff is pushing back against what's become known as the crime bluff narrative. City leaders and police officials say the city is too often defined by crime stories, while positive developments receive far less attention. Officials pointed to recent reductions in some crime categories, economic development projects, and community investments they believe are changing the city. Mold and air quality concerns have shut down Jacksonville Elementary School for the rest of the week. District officials say environmental testing found issues serious enough to close the building and relocate students until remediation work can be completed. The move was made out of an abundance of caution, and parents will continue receiving updates as cleanup and repairs move forward. A new poll shows support for Governor Sarah Huckabee Sanders is waning in Arkansas. While the governor still maintains majority support among voters, the latest survey shows her approval numbers have slipped compared to previous polling. The poll highlights voter concerns about several issues, including education, government spending, and economic policy. Governor Sarah Huckabee Sanders is pushing back against reports that Arkansas's proposed mega prison has been canceled. New documents obtained through a public records request indicate corrections officials are focusing on expanding existing prisons and exploring smaller facilities instead of moving forward with the proposed 3,000-bed prison in Franklin County. However, the governor's office says reports that the project has been canceled are inaccurate and maintains that creating additional prison capacity remains a priority. West Little Rock has a new emergency hospital. Nutex Health has officially opened their West Little Rock Emergency Hospital on Chenal Parkway. The nearly 19,000-square-foot facility includes emergency room beds, inpatient suites, MRI, CT, X-ray, and ultrasound services, a full-service laboratory, and 24-hour emergency care. 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
2: Let me get that PPP, Joe.
3: Hey, Chewy, you heard we're talking about this morning, man. We're talking Bible verses being read in the public schools. It's the requirement. The legislators have made it a law. Would you like to see that same law here in Arkansas?
2: I think, Joe, man, that's a great idea. I really do, man. I think it needs to go to every school in the United States. Yes, sir. And I think a lot of these kids, Joe, they probably missing attention and love from home. The reason why they probably come to school to shoot the schools up and stuff like that. But if you've been taught the Bible and how God moves in your life and stuff like that, these kids may feel a lot. They probably feel a lot more secure knowing who God is, what God is about, and what He stands for. And I think, Joe, you're saying that that would cut down a whole lot of stuff. You know, the kids want to try to do a bunch of, especially bullying and stuff like that, Joe, you're saying. Mm-hmm. And if you always got God with you, man, you can never go wrong.
3: Amen.
2: And I think every school should have that course in a mandatory and in the school system.
3: Who do you,
2: man?
3: Who do you? Hey, 92, you calling about the question.
4: Oh, you going to let me in on this?
3: People, man.
4: People like of us are color. So people think Jesus Christ ain't a spirit. So they put the white folk and the black folk thing in it when I automatically know that Jesus Christ is the Son of God. You believe in that, bro? I wait, Joe?
3: Yeah. I'm following you so far. I'm trying to figure out what side are you on. Do you want to see it in school or not? That's our question.
4: I'm going to be honest. My sister is what you would call an Israelite. So I be trying to understand the difference. But if they're going to bring a Bible in school, but other people's religion, you got to respect that too, right?
3: Good point.
4: The Bible do tell us you cannot joke on another person's religion.
3: You got a point. You got a point. I'm listening to you. So are you for it or not? Bible versus reading in the public schools. They're doing it in Texas.
4: Everybody treated equal.
3: So you're saying you're for it or not? I'm trying to get it out you.
4: Yeah, I'm for it if everybody treated equal.
3: If everybody's treated equal, I don't know on that one, but I appreciate your comment this morning, buddy. Thank you.
4: But I'm for it.
3: You're for it, okay. All right, man, we got you down, buddy.
4: All right, thank you.
5: All right, we're here for my Power People Poll question, and we saved this question. It actually came out earlier, but it's actually happening in Texas. Texas has voted to require Bible studies and Bible stories and passages to be included in the reading curriculum for millions of public school students in the state of Texas. And a lot of supporters are saying that the Bible played a major role in American history. Literature and all of that. Our founding fathers built this country on biblical Bible beliefs. But a lot of the critics are saying, hold up, this is public schools. And our public schools are for students of all faiths and not just one. They argue that parents and churches and synagogues and places like that, places of worship, is where the Bible and religious studies should take place and not in the public schools. They believe that required Bible reading passages in the classroom kind of blurs the line between education and religion. So we're asking you, Power People, do you agree with the Texas required Bible studies in being taught in public schools? And would you like to see it here in Arkansas? Or are you on the side that you separate? Should religion stay at home and in the churches and leave it to the parents to do that rather than the schools? And no one has made this comment yet, but we had this question up. It goes back, this story came out back in June, so it was on our page. And I was talking with someone about it. You know, I always talk to the guys at the barbershop.
6: Right.
5: And I was talking with someone about it, and they made a big point. And I really had to think about it. There have been quite a few of school shootings in Texas. Yep. And they feel like the legislators may have voted this in to kind of show some kind of what lost for words, but some type of
6: unity,
5: or recognition that, you know,
6: religious unity,
5: some type of recognition of the Bible in those schools, and it may help, I guess, to cut down on some of the school shootings that they've had in Texas. You got some
6: I will say this, Joe, when you're talking about school shootings in Texas, maybe part of the issue is that y'all gun laws are really, really different.
5: that could be true.
6: Part of it. Mm-hmm. I never thought about that. Yeah, their gun laws, they do have a free way of moving in Texas when it comes to gun laws. So that's a big part of what's going on as far as school shooting. I'm not saying schools specifically, but people just being able to, you know, it's not like if you see a guy with a gun on his hip, you can say, hey, I need to.
5: Even here in the state of Arkansas, we have open carry.
6: Mm-hmm.
5: So you have a lot of that in Texas. But 501-381-0923, you can actually text or call that number to get your comments in on this Power People poll question. And we saved it for the beginning of school because we know that a lot of people in school, back to school with the kids and everything. So we ask you, please encourage you, do not text and drive, but you can drop us a comment there also. 501-381-0923. Would you like to see that in your public school? And they're talking Bible passages being read in school. And there are some people that really feel strong about it because what about the Quran? I mean, why we got to read the Bible? Why can't we read the Quran? I mean, you know, if I'm Muslim, I mean,
6: it's kind of out.
5: It's an insult to me. And that's what a lot of people are concerned about. There are more than one religion. But, you know, they make a strong point, though, Keith. When our founding fathers wrote the Constitution and all that, it was Bible-based.
6: It was.
5: Based on the Bible in this country. 501-381-0923 to get your comments in on this Power People poll question for this morning. Got to remind you that the birthdays and anniversaries, we have them coming up for you. And your winning time this morning is happening at 7:30. We're going to give you a family four-pack to see them Golden Lions.
6: Them Golden Lions.
5: Yeah, boy. They will be here in Little Rock next Saturday on the 29th, War Memorial Stadium. It's football! Let me send a shout-out to Coach Reggie Swinton and the Titans. I was out there yesterday. Saw a bunch of my Mighty Vikings out there to see them. Boy, they can't wait to be Titans in Jacksonville. The Mighty Vikings, they cannot wait to be Titans, man. But a lot of them were there supporting our Titans yesterday. Got to send a shout-out to Stuttgart. They were in the house, and it was a control scrimmage that they had on yesterday. The Titans open on next week on the road. I want to think they're going to be at Watson Chapel.
6: Okay.
5: So I'll be traveling to see that game. So that's actually the first game of the season, the 28th. And so Coach will be in. Coach Fitzhill will be joining us next Friday morning. He'll be joining us this Friday morning. But next Friday morning, we will kick off the Power Pigskin Picks with Coach Fitzhill. And, of course, you know, Coach knows how to pick them, so we'll be talking about that on the next week. So we got all that coming up for you. And later this morning, Keith, you do have some sports to talk about. And the top rankings for college football have been released.
6: Top rankings.
5: Yep. And are you surprised at any of them, what you see? And I'm just a little bit, I mean, who's number one?
6: Is it Ohio State?
5: Ohio State,
6: and the
5: yeah.
6: Oregon Ducks.
5: Yeah.
6: You know, yeah. I'm not surprised at either of those.
5: I know the Georgia's got to be someplace in the top five.
6: They're in there.
5: But we can't find our Razorbacks anywhere.
6: I look. I searched high and low, left to right, up and down, Joe, in and out. And I could not find the Razorbacks anywhere. Now, I'm going to say this. I did find the Razorbacks somewhere.
5: Okay.
6: But it wasn't the football team.
5: Okay,
6: it was
5: basketball.
6: Track team way up there. They like number one, number two. I did find that. of course, the basketball team, pretty much number one, number two. That's what they're saying. Recruiting class, not AP poll. But in football, couldn't find them nowhere, Joe. Mm. But we're going to talk more about those stories. And plus, again, the Arkansas Travelers to retire the jersey of the team's first African-American baseball player. Oh, man, I'm looking forward to that. All that coming up in sports and entertainment.
5: Last call for birthdays and anniversaries, 501-381-0923. Birthdays and anniversaries coming up. It's the Broadway Joe Morning Show. And we're taking your comments on the PPP for the morning.
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0: Oh, yeah. 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
2: Uncle Rod Rice, he is in North Little Rock, and he's turning 58.
3: And what's your name?
2: Madison.
3: All right. What school do you attend?
2: Lakewood.
3: All right. Well, you have a great day at school, and thanks for getting that in for your Uncle Rod today. We got you down. Hoo-dee-hoo!
4: My daughter, Marnisha Franklin, she's 22. She's down in Pine Bluff. And this is coming from her mom, Margaret. Wake up and kiss.
3: Margaret, your phone went out there, and you said Margaret. What's your last name, Margaret? You said it's from her, from you, right?
4: From Margaret. I'm waiting up in Texas.
3: All right,
4: from
3: you're
4: her
3: in Texas.
4: Mom.
3: All right, what part of Texas are you in?
4: Naples, Texas.
3: All right, but well, we got it down, Margaret. And thanks for listening to us online, baby. Thank you.
4: Thank you.
3: All right, bye-bye. Let's jump right into it, and let's start with our celebrity birthdays for today, Keith.
5: All right, Joe, we got to start out with the big OG with the birthday on today. We just talked about him, Bill Clinton, former president and former governor. Bill Clinton is 80 years old on today.
3: Also, all right, happy birthday to former president.
5: Yes, sir. Also on our celebrity birthday list, Fat Joe, he turns 56 on today. Lil Romeo, he's got a birthday. Romeo Miller, 37 years old. And born on this day, we remember him on today. Nate Dogg, born on this day. And then we slide over to our Text Club celebrity birthdays. And y'all know y'all be getting these mugs in last minute. We're going to start off with an 8th birthday shout out to Gabby Turner on the birthday list in Searcy. Also, Ramsey Young, they call him Big Ram in Hot Springs, 4 years old.
3: Big Ram!
5: Out of the Spa City, Joe, down there with the birthday on today. Also, on our birthday list, we're going to go over here to, I think I'm going to say this right, Stacia Wallace, and she's in Pine Bluff, and that's from her husband, Eric, on today. Also, J.C. McKellar, he had to get his cameraman
3: J.C.
5: in there.
3: J.C. McKellar, the, yes, Arkansas boy.
5: The Arkansas boy. He wanted to give a huge shout-out to his cameraman, Kerwin Tucker. His birthday is on today. He's 48 years old. Also on our birthday list, Charlotte T., at Parkview, and that's from her family, 15 years old on today. Also on our birthday list, I got to go through some of these answers to the questions. Here we go. Rodney Rice in North Little Rock, 58 years old on today. Also on our birthday list, a 5th birthday shout out, Carson Lee Smith of Pine Bluff. That's from his TT Tanya. He's 5 years old today. 46th birthday shout out, Demetrius Hurd in Lone Oak. Cassandra Gangan, she has a birthday on today. She's out of Little Rock. Also, Nolan Wells, 19 years old on today. And last on our local celebrity birthday list, Lisa Spence, she has a birthday on today. Want to say happy birthday to all of those Text Club celebrity birthdays. And you know how we do it over here, man. All you got to do is call or text our number, 501-381-0923.
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8: With a quick look at your Southern Bancorp traffic this morning, police are reporting one accident, a crash at mile marker 9, traveling on I-57 southbound, impacting the right shoulder in Jacksonville, so be on the lookout for that. Also, we're seeing that Alexander and Bryant are both building up with their traffic. The North Interchange is starting to pick up as well. Be careful coming down North Hills Boulevard on your way into the city of Little Rock, as it might become a little bit of bumper to bumper here in a sec. Besides that, everything else is looking great. That's your Southern Bancorp traffic, Southern Bancorp support wealth builders for everyone now serving Little Rock. Buckle up, Buttercup. I'm Allie Lynn with the Arkansas Traffic Network.
9: 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Slow down, phone down. 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Slow down. Those fines are double and lives are on the line. 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
3: Hey, your number one, try it again. Number two, try it again. Number three, try it again. You know,

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3: Hey, you're number seven. Hang up and try it again. You're number eight. I'm so sorry you missed it by one. Hang up and try it again. Hey, 923, I need the phrase that pays.
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3: It sounds like you're at work and you don't want anybody to hear you.
4: I am. I wasn't expecting to be the caller number nine.
3: Hey, well, congratulations. You were in there. I normally say it loud and proud, but I'll just say, I need to let you know that you are on your way, and I got four, not one, not two, not three. I got four tickets for you for the Kickoff Classic, Morehouse, and UAPB. Now, let me ask you a question. Can I ask you a question?
4: Of course you can.
3: Who you rooting for?
4: I don't know.
3: You just want to go to the game. Come on, girl. You're supposed to say, you, APB. Come on now.
4: You, APB.
3: There you go. All right, baby. We got you hooked up. Hold tight. I need to get some information from you. You working in Little Rock, North of Rock? Where you working this morning?
4: Arkansas Children's.
3: All right. You know we love y'all over there, girl. Take care of them kids, girl. Take care of them kids over there. We love you. Hold tight, but tell them loud and proud what you got on bright and early in the morning. You can't be talking too loud around them kids. Bright and early in the morning, Children's Hospital.
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3: Yeah, you call about the question?
5: Yes, sir.
3: Mandatory Bible reading in the public schools. Are you for it or against it? It's mandatory in Texas. How'd you like to see it here in Arkansas?
5: Man, I'm totally against it, man. You know what I mean? Because, you know, I believe in keeping church and state separated, and that's not going to stop them from coming to shoot up the schools, because anybody who believe in the Bible ain't going to come shoot up the school anyway. I believe in the Quran or anything. Anybody who believe in the higher power ain't going to come shoot up some innocent kids. So that's not going to stop nobody from shooting up the schools. I just feel like you need to keep it separated, because religion kept us in bondage for 400 years. You know what I mean? I just thinking that education, that's their way of bringing it back.
3: Okay, wow. Well, you brought some knowledge up in here, brother. Yeah. We got you down, man. You said no.
5: No.
3: All right, buddy.
5: Woo-hoo!
3: Woo-hoo! Right. Hey, 92.
6: Mailman. What's up, Joe?
3: You heard what we're talking about this morning, mailman. How you feel on this one, man? Are you for it? We're talking about reading the Bible in school, buddy.
6: Hell no.
3: Ooh.
7: Okay.
6: What are we doing? What is Texas doing?
3: Yeah.
6: Hershey banned THC. Now, you want children to read the most violent book that's ever created by man.
3: Wow.
7: Okay.
3: Wow.
6: Really? Mm. Come on. What are we doing?
3: Sounds like a strong no from you, huh?
6: Oh, no. I'm like Keith. Right? Let them read the Quran.
3: Mm-hmm.
6: No violence whatsoever in the Quran. Read it.
3: Wow.
6: Oh, read the Bible, though. You can own slaves in the Bible.
3: Mm. But you said not in the public school.
6: Cain killed Abel, right?
3: Yeah.
6: Uh-huh. Killed 35% of the world's population. Killed your own brother.
3: Wow.
6: I don't know what they be preaching. He's preaching black and white, be teaching on Sunday. Because come Monday morning, you right back doing your devilish ways.
3: Mm.
6: Stop it.
3: Okay.
6: No. I'm glad I don't care. Go ahead. I don't have no kid in school.
3: Wow. But you said no.
6: And if I did, I'd homeschool him. No. Big no.
3: Got you.
8: Big no.
3: We got you down, buddy. Thank you.
6: All right. Hooty hoo, Joe.
3: Hooty hoo.
9: Wade.
3: Hey, Reb. Oh, Reb. Yeah, I can't wait to hear what you got to say on this one right here. Mandatory in Texas. They got Bible reading in the school, but a lot of people are saying, what about other folks' religions that aren't Christians? They got other type of Bibles there. They feel like it's an insult to some people. How would you feel about it here in Arkansas? Mandatory Bible reading in the schools, Reb.
9: I think we need it. I believe we really need it.
3: Okay.
9: And the reason why I say Broadway, we need it, it will cut down on a lot of violence, gun violence, violence in the school. They have more respect for the teachers. And not only that, that when you have a class like that, it's for them to mandatory take a class. A lot of these kids don't get that at home.
3: Mm.
9: And get them to know who God is. Now, I know we have different religions out there. So whatever religion that they have, they ought to have some type of segment for them. Also, just not for the American, for the Holy Bible, they should have it for the Quran and whatever. So I'm just saying we need this here. Because back in the day, they used to make them get up every day, say the Pledge of Allegiance to the flag. We used to do that.
3: Okay,
9: and
3: right.
9: So I think we need this here. And it will cut down on the violence in the school shooting. And I'm going to get off this line, but this is what happened yesterday. My little boy was at school. And the young man kept messing with it, calling 4-Eye because he wore glasses.
3: Mm.
9: And then he got upset. Then he fell down, and the teacher asked him, what are you, why are you standing there? He said, I'm praying for him that he'll leave me alone.
3: Ooh.
9: And that young man sat down and left my boy alone. Because I teach him that every day. And I give him a scripture. And I give him something to do with the Bible. Not every other day. Every day.
3: Mm.
9: So he'll know how to handle a situation. So we need to. We do need it. And tell him I said love you much. This coming from the Reb.
3: Love you much, Reb. We're talking about it because it's in the news. And it's happening in the great state of Texas. Legislators have voted to require Bible stories and passages to be included in the reading curriculum in the public schools in Texas. And we're simply asking you, how would you like to see it here in Arkansas? What you got, Keith?
8: Yeah, we got some comments over here in the text club, so we got to show them some love. And I'm going to go down here to this comment. This texter says, I don't think it should be required. Schools can teach students about different religions, their history, traditions, and influence on culture, just as they teach other historical and social topics. They can build understanding and respect, but requiring prayer, Bible study, or participation in a particular faith crosses a different line. Students come from many religious backgrounds, including students who are non-religious, and families should have the freedom to make those religious choices. That was deep there.
3: Mm-hmm.
8: This texter says, what I feel about the question is, yes, I do agree with the Bible scriptures being read in the schools. But the most important thing that needs to be put back in schools is prayer. That's been too many killings and shootings and bomb threats in schools. God needs to be put. Jesus needs to be put in. The Holy Spirit needs to be put back in school. All of those things. Man, when they took all of that out of the schools, all hell broke loose. You heard all of them all over the news, different incidents happening. So I definitely agree on putting Bible scriptures in the Arkansas schools, but add prayer to that because we need more prayer than ever in school today. This texter also says, no, they wishing a happy birthday. This texter says, no, I don't agree. Keep religion and state separated. Religion keeps us in bondage for 400 years. They're not our forefathers.
3: Man, let me tell you something. I am a little shocked and amazed right now because right now we've got 55% of our listeners saying they do not want it in Arkansas.
8: Mm-hmm.
3: Another 45% of our listeners are on the Reb side saying bring it back or bring it into the schools. 501-381-0923. We're talking about it again because it's in the news and it's happening in the great state of Texas. They're requiring public schools to make Bible scripture and Bible reading part of the reading curriculum for all students. And the picture that we posted on our page, you see the people out in front of the school with protest signs. They're protesting and saying, no, they're not, they don't want it. That's what they're saying.
8: I got to give a shout out to our guy that called in. He dropped some knowledge. Yeah. Okay, now. The crazy part about it is I'm not saying I agree with him, but I was like, I never thought about it like that. Well, somebody put something
3: mailman
8: on your mind?
3: Yeah, the mailman putting it on your mind this morning.
8: It on my mind.
3: 501-381-0923 to comment on it. Hey, got to get some big props out to our school, Keith. You and I are both graduates of the Arkansas Baptist College, and one of our big news stories on yesterday, for housing purposes, Arkansas Baptist College has purchased the La Quinta Inn downtown, Little Rock, for housing. And
8: I'm glad you said that right, Joe, because folks be talking about La Quinta.
3: Well, I mean, sometimes
8: it's La Quinta. Thank you, Joe. It's La Quinta. It's not no La Quinta. It sounds like a girl.
3: Hey, I wouldn't be surprised. Hey, La Quinta? Okay.
8: Yeah,
3: name,
8: yeah,
3: right?
8: Yeah.
3: Okay.
8: Joe said it right. It's La Quinta. Thank you, Joe.
3: All right. And look, at Arkansas Baptist College, we have the GED program where you can get your high school diploma and enroll right into Arkansas Baptist College. 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You can also be eligible for the welding certificates, phlebotomy certificates, CNA, and you can get your CDL license there also, all at Arkansas Baptist College. Somebody said, Joe, is it free? Mm-hmm. I told you. All you got to do is qualify for it, and it's all at ABC. And as easy as 123. Give them a call today at 501-420-1350. That's 501-420-1350. And I say it all the time. The more you learn, the more you earn. So get it. Get that high school diploma, and you can do that at Arkansas Baptist College. And what I love the most about it is when you get that GED, it reads Arkansas High School Diploma. And the Arkansas adult education programs here in the state of Arkansas are funded by the Arkansas Workforce Connections and the Office of Adult Education. We got Arkansas news coming up, and coming up this morning in Arkansas news, good news out of Pine Bluff. And officials in Pine Bluff are saying, stop calling us Crime Bluff. It is Pine Bluff, and crime is way down. When I say way down, it is way down in Pine Bluff, and they're very excited about it. We're going to talk more about that coming up in Arkansas News this morning, as well as mold and air quality are the concerns at Jacksonville Elementary, and they'll be shutting that down, but students will be going to another school. And also, a new poll is showing that the support for our governor is down, and she's upset. She's upset. We told you and gave you the story on yesterday about that prison, a 3,000-bed prison. A lot of people had a problem with that in Franklin County. And the people in Franklin County, let me give some big props out to the people in Franklin County. They said, we don't want this. And, man, they stood up and fought for it. And now we're finding out that they're not going to be building that prison.
8: I ain't even in Franklin County and I fought for it, Joe. How about adding some programs for recidivism? How about do that? Add no more beds for nobody to sleep on. Add some programs. I don't even live there, Joe.
3: Well, it ain't over yet because the governor's upset, so we don't see what she say, okay?
8: Damn, Joe.
3: And West Little Rock has a new emergency hospital. We're going to talk about all of that. We've got it coming up for you. It's on the way next year. It's the Broadway Joe Morning Show, and Arkansas News is next.
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0: Arkansas news. We got it coming up for you next. 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The Butler is making deals.
1: Who done it? The Butler done it. Who done it? The Butler done it.
0: Coming up later, Inside the Hour, Keith, you got trending stories we'll be talking about.
2: Yes, sir. You know, we got to talk about this egg recall. I'll give you the heads up on that. Also, reports are saying that Bill Cosby is completely blind. I'll get into that story. And as we talked about earlier this morning, Joe, Governor Sanders, she may have the majority support right now, but her numbers are showing that she is falling in the polls. We're going to get into that. Young Thug, he's facing a lot of backlash. I cannot wait to tell you what this man did.
0: No, the school's at fault. Ooh, that. Why would you invite somebody with the name? You didn't bring him in under his real name, his government name. You brought him in. Hey, Young Thug's going to be in to speak to the students. What do you expect?
2: Yeah.
0: You said it. Young Thug is coming to speak to the students. We know what he's going to say.
2: And what makes it even worse, once you plant that seed, you know what I'm saying? And he most definitely planted a seed with these young listeners. I'll get it into that. And Clarissa Shields.
0: Administrators, if you're out there listening, you're a school teacher, administrator, anybody go to school, do not invite anybody to speak at your school with the name of Young Thug.
2: All I'm going to say is, as soon as you tell them something, they're going to say, well, Young Thug said. Now you're going to have to keep clearing that up. Because, of course, they look up to certain celebrities. And Clarissa Shields says she's most likely pregnant. We're going to get into all those stories coming up in Trending Stories.
3: From the KRN Newsroom, I'm Jay Jones. The city of Pine Bluff is pushing back against what's become known as the crime bluff narrative. City leaders and police officials say the city is too often defined by crime stories, while positive developments receive far less attention. Officials pointed to recent reductions in some crime categories, economic development projects, and community investments they believe are changing the city. Mold and air quality concerns have shut down Jacksonville Elementary School for the rest of the week. District officials say environmental testing found issues serious enough to close the building and relocate students until remediation work can be completed. The move was made out of an abundance of caution, and parents will continue receiving updates as cleanup and repairs move forward. A new poll shows support for Governor Sarah Huckabee Sanders is waning in Arkansas. While the governor still maintains majority support among voters, the latest survey shows her approval numbers have slipped compared to previous polling. The poll highlights voter concerns about several issues, including education, government spending, and economic policy. Governor Sarah Huckabee Sanders is pushing back against reports that Arkansas's proposed mega prison has been canceled. New documents obtained through a public records request indicate corrections officials are focusing on expanding existing prisons and exploring smaller facilities instead of moving forward with the proposed 3,000-bed prison in Franklin County. However, the governor's office says reports that the project has been canceled are inaccurate and maintains that creating additional prison capacity remains a priority. West Little Rock has a new emergency hospital. Nutex Health has officially opened their West Little Rock Emergency Hospital on Chenal Parkway. The nearly 19,000 square foot facility includes emergency room beds, inpatient suites, MRI, CT, X-ray, and ultrasound services, a full service laboratory, and 24-hour emergency care. 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
4: 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Extreme heat warning today, and we have designated today as an Arkansas Storm Team Alert Day. High temperature around 105 degrees, and the heat index around 110 degrees, with a slight chance for storms late across northern Arkansas. Some of those could be strong, possibly severe. 99 degrees for the high temperature on Thursday. I'm KRK. Okay, Chief Meteorologist Todd Yacobian from the News Radio 102.9 KRN.
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2: Feel about this Bible reading in the public schools? Are you for it or against it?
3: I'm against it.
2: Okay.
3: And my husband is a minister. I go to church every single day, so people will probably think it's odd for me to say this, but everybody that's teaching the Bible, they're not teaching what it says. They're taking things out. They're putting things in. Everybody's not teaching the same thing over the pulpit, and the scriptures are coming out manipulated. So with saying that, the things that they're going to be teaching, we don't know if they're going to be teaching, even if you're a Christian or you're Baptist, we don't know if they're going to be teaching the same things at the school. It's kind of like the other listener said, keeping us in bondage. The way that that happened in the anyway was because they were taking things, adding them, and taking them out.
2: Right.
3: For example, the slavery issue. So I'm against it.
2: You're against it. And you're the first lady.
3: I'm not the first lady, but my husband is a minister.
2: Okay, all right.
3: Okay.
4: You're trying to get her in trouble.
2: No,
4: Joe.
2: She future first lady. He gonna make it one day, okay?
4: That's right.
2: Thank you.
3: Okay. All right,
2: bye-bye.
3: Thank you. Bye.
2: Hey, 92, you call about the question?
5: I am. Good morning.
2: How you
5: this
2: doing,
5: Jay,
2: my brother?
5: From Arkansas. I live in Texas out here, but I'm from North Little Rock, but... You know, I think it depends on the context in which they're using the passage.

0: is it part of a philosophy course or a life skills class, or, you know, are they teaching history? Are they using it as a textbook, or are they using it to teach religion?
1: Well, they're using it to be, they're making it a part of the reading requirements is what they're doing. So they're referring to it as reading. And so they're actually having you to read scriptures from the Bible. And that's the problem. Some people are saying, well, what about the Quran? What about the other religions, the Mormons and all of that?
0: Yeah, it does get a little sticky, you know, but I guess, but it sounds like they're using it, right, as a textbook, you know, and not like the, not as religious material, you know? So I don't know, it gets a little gray area right there.
1: So are you for it or not?
0: I'm not for it.
1: Not
0: too
1: for
0: gray.
1: It.
0: Too much gray area.
1: Good point, sir. We appreciate your comment. Thank you so much. Thank you.
0: All right, thank you.
1: You call about the question?
2: Well, yeah, I'm calling about the question, Joe.
1: Hey, Roger, how you feel on this one, man? Bible in the public schools, mandatory reading of the Bible. It's in the state of Texas, man. It's the law there. How you feel about it here in Arkansas?
2: I disagree with it. I'm not for it.
1: Ooh.
2: You know, a lot of people say the Constitution was based on the Bible. It was not. You can look at the Constitution. It has nothing about Christianity or Jesus Christ or any or superior being. It was based on the Magna Carta and the English law. But no, man, you know, you got the, of course you got the Bible, of course you got the Holy Quran, and you know the religion in Utah, where the Mormons, they got their Bible also. And so the Jewish people, the Holy Torah. So you got to read all those, because I guarantee you it's going to be lawsuits if it is like that. You know what I'm trying to say?
1: Yep. They are lawsuits, buddy. The picture we posted on our page, people out there protest signs, they protesting it. Yes. That's why we're doing the question. Yes, sir.
2: Right, man. I just wish people would read. When you read, you can have critical thinking skills. And when you have critical thinking skills, you would not be fooled by anything else, man. You know? But they set the Constitution up to get away from that. You know, King Henry VIII, he killed all his wives because the Catholic Church wouldn't grant him divorce. So he killed them.
1: Gotcha.
2: That's why that guy went for that, man. No, man, you got to keep religion out of public school. That's why state and religion should be separated. So, no, I'm not for it, man.
1: We got you, Elijah. Thank you. 92, you calling by the question.
3: Yeah, good morning, Keith. Good morning, Broadway Joe. Game time.
1: Game time in the house. Game time. You heard what we're talking about this morning, man. How you feel on this one, man? It's mandatory in Texas. Bible reading passages mandatory in the public schools, man. Whew. How you feel on it, man? Would you be for that here in the state of Arkansas? Mandatory Bible reading in our public schools?
3: Yeah, no, I wouldn't, Broadway. I wouldn't.
1: You said no.
3: Nah, it's too many different interpretations of when you read the Bible, and then you got so many different religions. I just think that's up to the parents and the individual. I don't think we should put that in schools, because like I said, there's too many different interpretations of when you read one passage, this person take it this way, this person take it that way. I just think that should be something done, you know, with the parents and the individual when he get older. I wouldn't want that in school.
1: So you say get the Bibles out of schools?
3: Get the Bibles out of school, bro. There's too many different interpretations, and I'm not finna, my interpretation is not gonna be what they, it's, you know, my interpretation is gonna be different from theirs, so I that might cause a lot of problems in the school.
1: I got you. Well, we got you down. Game time.
4: Woo-hoo!
1: Well, we're talking about it because it's in the news, and we had this question after the legislators in Texas passed this during the summer, and we were saving it for when school started back. We knew a lot of our listeners would be on their way to school and hearing this, but it's happening in the great state of Texas. They have made the Bible mandatory reading there in their public schools. And we mentioned a lot of that may have had a lot to do with the shootings that they've had in a number of the public schools there in Texas. But a lot of our opponents, if you go to our page, you can see they got the protest signs up. They ain't trying to hear this. But you got some more comments over there, Keith. What are they saying in our text club?
4: Yeah, Joe, we're going to go to this texter, and they say, no, saying kids need the Bible at school because they're not getting it at home ignores families who intentionally believe differently. And we're diagnosing the wrong problem. Excuse me. Society failed these kids, not a lack of scripture. We spent 20 years building around money, technology, and convenience while leaving the youth behind. If schools want to build character, teach empowerment, kindness, accountability, and service through action, character doesn't belong to one religion.
1: Well, you still have time to get your comments in on this one. Our final comments will be coming up here. And that is our question for today. Would you like to see mandatory Bible reading in the public schools here in the state of Arkansas? 501-381-0923. Right now, we're at 60% of our listeners saying no, they don't want to see it. 60% of our listeners saying it. Again, you still have time to comment. And coming up, we got trending stories on the way next.
4: Yes, sir. We got to talk about that egg recall. That's big there. I'll let you know what you need to do about that. Also, reports are saying Bill Cosby is completely blind. Young Thug, he's facing some backlash. You don't bring him to the school to do anything. Also, a growing concern among the black community. At least 7 black young people have been found hanging this year, all in public places, and half of those cases have been ruled a suicide. And Clarissa Shields, she has some good news, says she might be pregnant. All that coming up in trending stories.
1: Hey, I got to talk with you right now about the Arkansas Department of Transportation. If you're out there driving right now, I want you to know that if you see those orange barrels, slow down, because we got transportation workers out there on the roads, and we want them to get home safe and sound to their family. Now, many of our transportation workers have been killed or injured because you're not focused when you're driving out there. Just a quick glance at your phone can change your life forever, and you definitely don't want that. So when you're in that construction zone, please slow down, pay attention, phone down, and focus. You're saving lives when you do that. Again, we want our transportation workers to get home safe to their family, just like you trying to get home safe to your family. So slow down. Let's put the phone down. Let's focus when we're driving. And let's face it. When you see those construction zones, they're only, about a mile or two long. So that's not a lot, and we're not asking a lot for you to pay attention, focus, and drive safe. Again, this is a message from the Arkansas Department of Transportation, and we want you to know that state troopers are out there, and they have cameras in the work zones now. So slow down, pay attention. We don't want your picture to be taken with your phone in your hand, and those are very sensitive cameras. They can definitely get all of it. So again, slow down, let's be safe. A message from the Arkansas Department of Transportation. Let's keep our transportation workers safe. Trending stories, we got them coming up, and I'll take more comments on the PPP. 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
1: Up next, we got trending stories on the way, but right now, I want to talk with you about a special message I have for you from the Arkansas State Police and Highway Safety Office. School's back in session now, and our Arkansas roads are getting busier and busier out there. 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So that means it's time for all of us to slow down and stay alert. Hey, look. 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
2: 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And talking about starting right now, we got to start talking about the eggs, the eggs, the eggs. Nearly 19 million eggs are covered in the recall that has reached the FDA's most serious risk classification, adding another major food safety warning to a growing list involving eggs and salmonella. We just got through dealing with the lettuce, man. It seemed like it's always something. So be aware of that. One of the most serious cases is in the Midwest. So eggs in the Midwest area and eggs, cage-free eggs that were produced in Texas. So beware of that. So what you probably need to do, don't worry about whether eggs are being made. Just kind of stop eating eggs for right now. That's what I would suggest. And you don't have to worry about it either way. But, you know, some people just love eggs. So you just want to be really, really careful. That is a really big egg recall right there. And reports are saying that Bill Cosby is reportedly completely blind as his health has drastically declined in the last 5 years since he was released from prison. Now, we know Bill Cosby, not only a famous actor, writer, comedian, but he was also known as America's dad at one time before being convicted in 2018 of 3 counts of aggravated indecent assault. Now, this was after 60 women came forward to accuse Cosby of drugging and sexually assaulting them. Their allegations span from the mid-1960s until the early 2000s. Now, after his conviction, he served nearly 3 years of a 10-year prison sentence in Pennsylvania. However, he was released in 2021. And this has got to be the top story. I didn't do it first, but it is the top story.
1: Must be young.
2: You know, I had to put a little anticipation there. Young Thug was supposed to give students a motivational speech, but he told them chase the money and the fame. That's what he did, man. And it's not like somebody reported it. It was recorded. They recorded. It's on video.
3: Chase the money and the fame. He said, build your followers.
2: But you know what's so crazy? This is what's crazy. I somewhat agree with him.
3: Oh, really, Keith?
2: I'm going to tell you why. I'm going to tell you what he said. Now, he spoke to students at Cyrus Charter Academy, a charter academy out of all places. This was in Macon, Georgia, about the value that comes with being recognizable regardless of the career that they choose. And he's right. Take Kim Kardashian, for instance. In a circulating footage, Thug tells the students, fame is money. So fame is really the most important thing. Now, he argues, now listen to what he said. He argues that a famous person can become nearly as important as an extremely wealthy person because people recognize him. And he's right about that. He shouldn't have told them that. But he's right. He's right. You don't have to have no money or anything. If people just recognize you, you about as famous as some of these other people. Because I remember it was a time when Shaq wouldn't just take pictures with anybody. Allen Iverson and all kind of celebrities. But now they take celebrities with all kind of internet people. So you just as famous as some of these people. So I agree with him on that. But you just shouldn't have told it to the kids at the Charter Academy. You don't tell them that fame is more important than anything else. Or money is more important than anything else. So I agree with him on that part.
1: So my question is what's more important if you're listening to us this morning? What's more important to you? Wealth or fame?
2: Wealth, Joe.
1: Well, I'm just saying. I mean,
2: I need that paper.
1: I'm just saying, yeah. to tell them that fame, I mean, I would think that you could be famous and broke.
2: But so, you know what? You can, two things can be right at the same time. He was right and he was wrong. He was wrong for telling them, but he's right about you could be just as famous as people with money the way that the world moves now. He was right about that. Okay, and black people found
1: I'm famous, but I'm broke. Okay, I got you.
2: Yeah, I'm just saying. It's not good, but he did make a point. Black people found hanging in public places have become a near monthly story in America, and in almost every case, police have announced within days that no one else was involved. This is crazy. Up to six people have been found, six young black people have been found hanging this year alone.
1: That's crazy.
2: Yeah, and they always, they committed suicide. Then you're talking about people, they're asking their families, things like, suicide? I can't see that. So it is a growing concern. So it's just something that we most definitely wanted to touch on. And some good news for Clarissa Shields. As you know, with her big stoppage of K. Scott in Atlanta over the weekend, she announced that she's probably pregnant. So
1: he said Papoose went crazy, didn't he?
2: Yeah, said Papoose went crazy. Papoose like, I didn't hit the lottery, baby. I didn't hit the lottery. So congratulations goes out to Clarissa Shields and Papoose. We ain't going to knock their big new
1: moment.
2: She
1: must have got a lot of energy to do that fight and then have a round with him all night.
2: Yeah.
1: That had to be, because it sounded like she was saying they were, was a song out? She said, we been, a, no, one of them Southern Soul songs. That we be at it all night.
2: We be at it all night.
1: It's a Southern Soul song. We be at it all night.
2: I think Beyonce said that too.
1: Yeah, boy.
2: Yeah, so congratulations
1: but Keith,
2: goes out to
1: you didn't fight 7 or 8 rounds.
2: Nah.
1: And then but you had it all night.
2: One thing about it, though, she if anybody can do it, she can do it.
1: All right.
2: If anybody can do it. That's what I have in Trending Story.
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0: 92.3 Jam welcomes Friday Night in the Delta, Friday, September 24th, featuring Sir Charles Jones. 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
3: How you feel on it, buddy? Public schools. Bible scripture required reading now. For it or against it. It happened in Texas.
4: I can be for it, but that's only if, you know, it's taught the correct way.
3: Mm.
4: You know, I've been hearing everybody calling about this and that, but they say they believe in a higher power, but they believe in a higher power because they was taught it out of the Bible.
3: Right. Good point. Good point.
4: You know, so, I mean, just like somebody told me that's the most violent book ever written. You know, everybody know that's a lie. All the movies is just so they started from books.
3: Mm-hmm. Right.
4: You know, I'd be for it if it's taught right, though.
3: Okay.
4: You know,
3: taught right. I mean,
4: because every religion stems from the Holy Bible, the Mormon, the Quran. You know, every religion out there stems from it. So, I mean, it shouldn't be no problem for everybody to know about it.
3: Well, we got you down, sir. Thank you.
4: All right, you be good.
3: All right, brother. Thank you. Hey, 92, you called by the question.
4: Yes, sir.
3: How you feel on it, man? Are you for mandatory Bible reading in the public schools here in the state of Arkansas? They're doing it in Texas. How about Arkansas?
4: No, I'm not for it, Broadway Joe. This will be short and sweet. The school administrators brought young thugs to the school. Y'all have a good day.
3: Okay, man. Thank you, sir. We got you, brother. Hey, 92, you call about the question.
5: Hey, how you doing today, Joe? Good morning to y'all.
3: Hey, what's going on? This Nick. This sound like Nick.
5: Yeah, this Nick Beam.
3: Yeah,
5: yes,
3: I ain't heard from you in a while, Nick. How you feel on this one, man? This one got you up this morning calling. How you feel on it? You
5: man,
3: Bible reading?
5: Man, you know, I'm in the church. I'm in the ministry. But my answer is no.
3: Really?
5: The thing is, for me, Joe, put the Bibles down and put Black history in there.
3: Mmm. Good, interesting point.
5: Because I agree with a lot of other people that they're not going to teach that Bible correctly.
3: Wow. Right, right.
5: And
3: right.
5: Then our God don't force nothing on us.
3: Wow.
5: In Revelations, he said, I stand at the door and knock. He ain't breaking no doors down. He's knocking on the door.
3: Yes,
5: so if anybody open it up, he ain't coming in. He ain't forcing himself on nobody.
3: Right. He knocks on the doors up to you to open it. You're right.
5: It's up to you, man.
3: Mm-hmm.
5: And I wish everybody would grab a hold of Jesus, believe in God, but we can't force it on people. God gives us a choice.
3: Mm-hmm. Gotcha.
5: So we got to let everybody have their choice.
3: Amen. Well, we got you down, Nick. Thank you.
5: If they live wrong and go to hell, they deserve hell.
3: Right. So is it Pastor? Is Reverend Nick now? Reverend Nick? Is it Reverend Nick?
5: Pastor Nick, yeah.
3: Pastor Nick. Well, all right. We got you down, Nick. Thank you, buddy. You calling about the question?
6: Yes, I am. Joe, how you and keep doing on this hot day?
3: Hey, it's going to be a hot one today. It's going to be a hot one today, Faye. How you feeling on it, Faye?
6: Oh,
3: are you for it or against it? Bible reading. It's a requirement.
6: Yes.
3: The law.
6: Yes, sir.
3: Okay.
6: As long as it's the Old Testament, not the new stuff that's been whitewashed, blackwashed, whatever color you want to do it. As long as it's the Old Testament.
3: The Old Testament?
6: Matthew, Mark, Luke, John, Acts, and Romans, 1st, 2nd, Corinthians, I had to learn about heart.
3: Wow.
6: Oh, yeah, Keith. I ain't no demon.
7: That's right.
3: She said she knows
6: all about
3: heart.
6: Yes. Put it back in school.
3: All for it.
6: We
3: got
6: so
3: you
6: much going on. Yes, sir. 100% behind it.
3: 100%. All right, Faye, we got you down,
6: all
3: baby.
6: Right, have a good one.
3: You stay cool, girl.
7: What's going on this morning, Joe?
3: Hey, Deke, you heard what we talking about this morning, man. They're doing it in Texas, making Bible reading part of the curriculum. Some folks say they don't like it, Deke. We're asking you, how would you like to see it here with our legislators voting it in here to make it mandatory Bible reading in our public schools?
7: No, thank you.
3: Uh-oh.
8: No, thank you.
7: I mean, Joe, what Bible are they going to read from? If they read from the Christian Bible, then the Jehovah's Witnesses are going to be offended.
3: Mm.
7: If they read from the Quran, then the Christians are going to be offended. You know what I'm saying? You got six or seven different religions. What Bible are you going to read from?
3: Mm. All good points,
7: sir. If you read from one, then all the other religions are going to be offended, and that's going to be a lawsuit waiting on you. No, you can't force one religion up on somebody else. You know what I'm saying?
3: All good points. Yes, sir. You're absolutely right,
7: so
3: sir.
7: If you worship Yahweh and they sitting up here reading the Jehovah Witness Bible to you, you're going to be sitting there confused. Wait a minute. Hold on now.
3: Right.
7: Wait a minute. This ain't what we study in church.
3: Right.
7: So no,
3: right. You
7: can't just force someone else's religion upon people. Now, if you want to take a moment of silence and let everybody read from their own Bible, then I can understand that, but you just read from one Bible, they ain't going to get it.
3: Right, absolutely.
7: That's a lawsuit waiting to happen.
3: Amen. And you know, Deke, a lady called and she gave us a comment, and it brought back a memory of me when my son was, he might have been 5 years old, but I had him in a Christian school at the time. And I remember I was telling Keith the story. I was driving home one day and we were in the truck, and we were listening to the radio, and he reached up and turned the radio off. And I said, "What'd you do that for?" He said, "Brother Paul said, if you listen to rap music, you'll die and go to hell." Yeah. I said, "Whoa, wait a minute. Hold up.
7: Exactly. Joe, I used to coach the AAU team back in the day, Joe. Mm-hmm. And every day after practice, we would say the Lord's Prayer, right?
3: Right.
7: And I had two players that would never participate. I got mad at one day. I'm like, "Hey, man, y'all got something against us, you know what I'm saying?" And they were like, "No, we Jehovah's Witness, coach."
3: Ooh.
7: And I felt bad. I felt stupid for not asking them that before, you know what I'm saying, for assuming that they read the same thing we read. So, no, you can't just assume that everybody worship the same person.
3: Amen.
7: And worship and read the same Bible.
3: Amen. Amen. Well, that's definitely a good one. I had that with the Mighty Vikings and found out, you know, we do moments of silence now because we had a young man that his father came and told me, and I don't know, you might even know his father, but a great guy. His name is the Mean Green. They call him. But his son.
7: Oh, yeah, I know the Mean Green.
3: Everybody know Mean Green, but whatever, but he said, "We're Muslim, man." And I had to respect it. You have to respect it.
7: Right. And y'all used to do the Lord's Prayer, right?
3: Right.
7: But then you did the same thing. Just so many, I did. Everybody do it, but everybody don't do it. So
3: everybody.
7: Can't force it upon them.
3: Right. But you got to be respectful for everybody. And so, like I said, we do moments of silence now. But hey, Deke, we appreciate you, man. We appreciate you, okay?
7: Yes, sir. Y'all have a good day, boy. I was so hot out here yesterday, I saw the devil eating the ice cream sandwich.
3: Hi. Oh, you're hearing it from my prior listeners, and I'm going to be honest, we can't get everybody on. We had so many comments on it today, and this is happening in Texas. It's the law in Texas now. The legislators voted in, and we were kind of talking a little bit. Maybe it's because they've had so many school shootings there in Texas, but you said made a good point earlier this morning, Keith. You said, "Well, what about the gun laws in Texas? Everybody got one."
8: Them gun laws is off the chain, Joe.
3: So you got some final comments over there?
8: Yeah, Joe, we're going to go to our Taste Club. This commenter says, "So sad to hear so many people just throwing our rights away. Freedom of religion is a thing for a reason. They can teach about religions like any other class. No one should be forced to pray in America. Get your standards back up and stop looking for the easy way out." And this Texas says, "Mandatory Bible reading should be about getting ready for the real world. Reality stuff that we are learning. Some of these kids don't know the three branches of government and don't know how to write a check. Religion is something that parents should be focused on outside of school. coming from a student who actually taught in the public school system, it shouldn't be allowed in schools. And then this texter says, saying that other books are more violent missed the point. And if you're acknowledging the Quran and other religious texts because they contain different accounts, teachings, and perspectives, you're proving why the Bible alone can't represent religious truths for anyone. So why make one religion's text required reading in public schools? If we're educating, teach religious literature broadly. Don't select one belief system and call it education. Deep, deep, deep right there, Joe.
3: We finished with 65% of our listeners saying no. Mm-hmm. They don't want it in Arkansas, but it's happening in Texas. So, again, thank you for your comments on it today. And, again, we weren't able to get everybody on. We do apologize. If you're out there and you want to get that trip to see Chris Brown and Usher, you have, let's see, you got about 16 minutes to text the keyword. It's UNION. UNION. You text that to the number 95819 to get qualified to see Chris Brown and Usher in Vegas. And it's all being provided by RCA Records. We encourage you, please don't text and drive, though. Please don't do that. Don't text and drive. Hey, her office is open right now. I'm talking about my dentist, Dr. Angela Gray Family Dentistry, my hometown of Jacksonville. 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She's been around now. 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The office is open at 501-982-4729. And the whitening special is still going on. She has two specials for whitening going on. Call her. Tell them you heard Broadway Joe talking about it. Don't be afraid to go to the dentist. 501-982-4729. I'll make it easy for you. 501-982-GRAY. And tell them you heard me talking about it. Sports is coming up next, Keith.
8: Yes, sir. We got to talk about the Arkansas Travelers. I'm talking about a big step. They will retire the jersey of the team's first African-American baseball player. And who are the top teams in the AP poll when it comes to college football? I'll at least give you the top 10. We know the Razorbacks aren't there. All that coming up in sports and entertainment.
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10: From the News Radio 1029 KRN Weather Center, I'm KRK Chief Meteorologist Todd Yacobian. Extreme heat warning today, and we have designated today as an Arkansas Storm Team Alert Day. High temperature around 105 degrees and the heat index around 110 degrees, with a slight chance for storms late across northern Arkansas. Some of those could be strong, possibly severe. 99 degrees for the high temperature on Thursday. I'm KRK. Okay, Chief Meteorologist Todd Yacobian from the News Radio 1029 KRN.
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1: Hey, we want to talk some sports. We got to talk some sports before we get out of here. And let's jump right into some sports talks, Keith.
3: Yeah, Joe, and we got to drop some history on all our listeners this morning. The Arkansas Travelers have announced that they will be holding a special jersey retirement ceremony this September, honoring the team's first African-American player. Mm-hmm. Now, the Arkansas Travelers, they have announced this ceremony, and the ceremony will take place on Saturday, September the 5th at Dickie Stevens Park. And the crazy part about it, not only will they do that, not only will they honor Mr. Dick Allen for his achievement, being the first African-American to play for the Travelers.
1: How far back was that?
3: 1963.
1: Okay.
3: Yeah, six decades ago, Joe. They will be giving away a Dick Allen bobblehead giveaway on that night. And so they will face off against Northwest Arkansas on that night at Dickie Stevens Park. And that is on a Saturday.
1: Did Dick make it to the major leagues?
3: He did, Joe.
1: Okay, good.
3: He did. He did. Like I said, I'm going to drop some history. Now, in 1963, he served as the club's first African-American player. During his time with the Travs, he was voted the team's MVP for that season. And later in 1963, he made his MLB debut with the Phillies in September that year. Now, he did pass at the age of 78 in December of 2020. And at that same year, he was inducted into baseball's Hall of Fame.
1: All right.
3: So a lot of achievements for Mr. Allen there. Mr. Dick Allen. And he wore, guess what, Joe? Number six.
1: All right.
3: Number six. So, man, I most definitely got to make sure that I make time to be at that game. Now, that first pitch will go out at 6:05, and that's on Saturday, September the 5th.
1: Okay.
3: Yeah.
1: Oh, so, my God, they get it out one, too. He's giving me a historical bobblehead. That's a historical bobblehead.
3: Dick Allen bobblehead. Got to make sure you're there about 4 or 5 o'clock, because I'm pretty sure that they're going to go pretty quick. And, you know, you might need to find out if they got any jerseys of his for sale there in their gift shop. So, a lot of memorabilia there.
1: So, Travs, that's a good gesture.
3: Yeah, shout out to the Travs. Speaking of the Travs are in town all this week. They play tonight, Thursday, Friday, Saturday, and Sunday. So they will face off against Springfield this week. And as you know, they always have fireworks on Friday. But it is $3 hot dog day on Thursday. So just a little shout out to the Travelers for that big accomplishment there. And we've been talking about it all morning. Who are the top teams in the AP poll? Well, we know for a fact the Ohio State Buckeyes are always number one, followed by the Oregon Ducks. And you said it, Joe. Georgia coming in at a tight number three.
1: Bulldogs, man.
3: Yep. Notre Dame at number four, and then those Texas Longhorns at number five. The Indiana Hoosiers, as you know, they won it all last year. They're at number six. Okay. Them Hurricanes at number seven. Texas A&M, the Aggies at number eight. Ole Miss at number nine. And the Oklahoma Sooners fall at number 10.
1: Other than the top two or three, everybody else is in the SEC.
3: Yeah, yeah, and that's it's crazy.
1: That's why we ranked 24th out of the SEC and the Big Ten. We fall at number 20. The last year, 24, 25, one.
3: We ain't on this list nowhere, Joe. Okay. Not the top 25 anywhere. I'm just looking at the list. It's a pretty stout list, but I like that top 10.
1: Okay.
3: Yeah, and even though
1: Any surprises on the list?
3: Nah. I'm looking at the list, and everybody that's on the top 25, even in the top 10, should be exactly there. I don't see anybody, and I'm like, hi, they there. Everybody
1: got a $40,000 payroll. You got a $50,000 payroll. You got a $40,000 payroll. Oh, what?
3: Not 40,000, 40 million, is
1: I'm
3: right?
1: I'm sorry, 40 million.
3: Yeah, 40 million. In Arkansas, 20 million.
1: In Arkansas, what, a $22 million, $23 million?
3: I mean, they're paying like $5 million for one quarterback at some of these schools, Joe. Mm. You're going to need more than 20 million. And then you got to, not just the money, you got to want to play for Arkansas.
1: Mm.
3: You know, so if I'm taking Ohio State over Arkansas, yeah, I'm probably going to Ohio State. Miami, Indiana, Texas, Georgia, I'm just saying, you know, so it's just one of those things. But this is going to be a good lineup this year. I cannot wait till college football kicks off this next Saturday on the 29th, or two Saturdays from now on the 29th, UAPB and the Morehouse, Middle Morehouse.
1: Yeah, congratulations to our winner this morning. And so
3: that was cute the way she did that. You said, who you rooting for? She said, I don't know.
1: I got to school. You got to know. You got to know. APB.
3: You got to know.
1: That's the way you're supposed to say it, okay?
3: But she did all right.
1: Yeah, she's working on the job of a children's
3: hospital.
1: Yeah,
3: we give her a pass.
1: We give her a pass. You're right. Hey, before I leave, I want to talk with you about the Taylor King team. The team that's on your side, by your side. The team that's going to work hard for you and your family. The team that's right here, homegrown Arkansans. And they know Arkansas law. And that's what you want. You want somebody to know Arkansas law. Not all out-of-town attorneys. Taylor King team, they're based in Arkadelphia, but they got an office right downtown on Markham Street. So you can actually go in the office and talk to somebody, not on the phone, in person. That's the Taylor King team. Now, they've been around for over 30 years, and we've estimated they've helped over 45,000 Arkansans. And that lets you know they're going to work hard for you and your family. And the best thing about it is it won't cost you a dime till they win your case for you. Their motto was real simple. It's on your side, by your side. And that's what you want.

0: 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You know I'ma come right to the chase, huh? Somewhere.
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0: Broadway Joe Morning Show. Trying to help a par brother out. He's married with two young kids, and every time he visits his parents, they love talking about what he did in his past. All the bad things. He told his parents, that's not good because it could influence my kids. But they tell him to suck it up because you did it. Par listeners, he wants them to stop. What do you think?
1: I'm just trying to figure out, is he just going around lying to his kids about what he did when he grown up? What's going on?
2: That's what he doing.
1: And Keith, what I'm trying to figure out, what in the world do he mean that when he said to me that don't say it no more? What are you going to do when I keep going? Now, that's what I want to know. I want to know when I keep telling your children, my grandkids, about what you done, what you going to do when I keep doing it. Because I'm going to keep doing it because you called Broadway Joe and told Broadway Joe and y'all put it on the radio. You ain't going to do nothing. Shut up. You done it. We laughing about it. You ain't going to do nothing. I'm going to tell your wife what you done too, baby. You better watch it with one eye open.
2: One eye open.
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92 Jams, Big Station is going on. Your man Stack 3's in the house, 10:05 in the capital city. It's a beautiful day in my neighborhood, a beautiful day in my neighborhood. Would you be mine? Yeah, it's a beautiful day in Stack's neighborhood. It is all good. Let me start my show off by sending a big shout out to all of the scrimmage high school games that happened last night. I was personally at the Little Rock Central Jonesboro scrimmage. Big win for those Central Tigers last night. Also, a lot of feed on my timeline from the Little Rock Southwest Pine Bluff game. A lot of feed on my timeline from the Jacksonville game. A lot of feed on my timeline from the Bryant game last night. Man, even Episcopal was on my timeline last night when I got home. All I gotta say is it was hot. Oh my gosh. Glad the sun set a little bit early because it was a beautiful night, but it was hot. Oh my gosh. I am still trying to recover from that heat right now, but because it was, oh boy, it was out there baking in that heat, but it's all good though. So big ups to all the parents, all the faculty, all the staff, you know, the students. Yeah, it was a lot last night. Big ups. If I missed your team, I'm sorry. I just didn't see it on my timeline. But, yeah, big ups to everybody. Let me see who else was on my timeline. I think I saw Harden Academy on my timeline last night. I'm just trying to think who I saw on my timeline last night. Because I haven't been on social media this morning yet. But it's all good, though. Big ups to all y'all. Check it out. Big show today, of course. I got keywords coming at you for Usher and Breezy in Vegas. Your keyword is the word lifetime. LIFETIME to 95819. You can text in to win right now. Also, we have family four packs for the Golden Lions taking on Morehouse next Saturday here in Little Rock. Chance to win is on deck. Family four pack is on deck as well as it's also Wednesday. It's way back Wednesday. Throwback joints out of each hour. Right now, though, sounds of T.I. Summer Walker called and won't. Stacks in the house. 9-2. Get a crack tonight.

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Girl, you a 10, girl, you a 10, girl, you a 10. 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

0: 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Yeah!
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It's Rampage Wood. 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

y'all, it's your girl Cheryl Underwood, and when I'm looking for a husband, when I'm looking for a place to eat, when I'm looking for something to buy, I'm always listening to Power 92.3 Jams on the app, baby. I can go everywhere with it.

0: 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Should I never feature my girl Kehlani? 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Includes airfare, hotel accommodations, two handle toast stay, prize provided by RCA Records. It is going on like that right there. In the meantime, between time, hey, let me shout out UAPB because everybody, everywhere I go, I was out last night at the scrimmage between Little Rock Central and Jonesboro, and I had my PB gear on, and somebody was like, do you work for the university? I was like, sort of kind, I work with the university. But hey, I stay dripped in my Golden Lion gear, and I hope you got your official Golden Lion gear, because the big game is coming up next week against the men of Morehouse, the men of Maroon, next Saturday, War Memorial Stadium. 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Of course, they are going on right now. Pick those joints up. Big game is next weekend. All the tailgating, all the game, all the festivities. Hey, it's an HBCU classic in Little Rock, and it's going on. Tickets on deck. Speaking of tickets, we got you every day starting today through next Friday. We got family four packs from Broadway Joe to Stack 3 to Trey Day to CTC. Everybody's got family four packs for the game. So lock your box for your chance to win. And be number 9 with the Fraser Pays. We got you hooked up. You'll get your family out. First college football game of the season. It is going down. And it is those Golden Lions. Big ups to Coach Hamp and the entire staff down there. I got to shout all of them out. Vice Chancellor. That's my guy. That's my guy right there. But Vice Chancellor, Chris Robinson, I got to shout him out. I got to shout out my man Cameo, my man Q, my man Corey. I ain't going to say his last name. You know, I call his name Corey Blunt, but Corey, I got to shout him out. I keep things on the up and up. My girl Michelle, everybody down there, everybody down there. I always have a blast with the university, but we got those tickets going on. So big ups. I know the Chancellor's going to be here tomorrow on the Broadway Joe Talk Show. It's so much going on. It's UAPB Takeover, you know what I'm saying? We got you all season long, because I will tell you, big ups to the Golden Standard. I got to shout out the Rolling Lions Club, because they got a lot of big things coming up for the games. So much going on. Lucky Box, your boy Stacks in the house. Next hour, I got a throwback joint on the way, as well as I got Power Jams on deck. I will do some J. Cole. I will do some... Hey, Lonnie, it's all on deck. Lock your box. Stacks in the house. And while I'm doing it, just tell me, who are you rooting for? Nah, I do it again. Who are you rooting for? I thought so. Lonnie Jam Show.
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2: 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A homeowner is upset at Little Rock Police because the police shot his innocent dog. 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

What up, family? 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
2: 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Ain't her-

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1: Trying to help a poor brother out. He's married with two young kids, and every time he visits his parents, they love talking about what he did in his past. All the bad things. He told his parents, that's not good because it could influence my kids. 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Par listeners, he wants them to stop. 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
3: 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Us. 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
1: We're talking about it because it's in the news, and it happened in Memphis. A mother came home at 1:30 in the morning and found a 21-year-old man under the bed of her 13-year-old daughter. She shot him and killed him as he was leaving the home. 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

0: Big Station wraps it up for your man Stacks Down to the Side. Sounds of Trey Day, every day, all day, coming at you next. Thought I'd do a throwback on my way out the door, you know what I'm saying? Well, I mean, why not?
1: That's our guy, man, Lloyd. He's been to Little Rock a bunch of times.
0: That's
1: not Lloyd?
0: That was Trey Songz, Plies, and...
1: Dang. Why'd that sound like
0: Shaw?
1: Oh!
0: Yeah, that's Shawty.
1: Okay. All right. My bad.
0: That's Trey Songz.
1: It's been a minute.
0: Yeah, and that was it was Trey Songz because it was T-Pain on the original. But yes, yeah, it's Trey Songz.
1: That's what I get for not looking before I just...
0: Yeah, that's a throwback. That's that remix right there, though. Check it out. Stand to the Side. What you got special for us, Trey?
1: It's going to be a busy, busy day. Another family four-pack for you. Hey, PB, football, man. I was hoping things would cool off for football this week, man. High school benefit games all popping. Central got a win. I'm going to PA tonight. But still, we in the hundreds. We in the hundreds. So we may set a new record with amount of 100 days. This is the 16th already. And if you look at the forecast next week, Stack, we may have some hundreds in place then as well. So it's going to be crazy. But listen, we'll take you to the house with live traffic reports. Those tickets that I mentioned, we got two big keywords for our getaway to see Chris Brown and Us. So it's going to be a show that you want to make sure you lock it in with, because we got something for you pretty much every hour.
0: All right, no doubt about it, Trey. We got those family four packs for that big game next week. Can you believe it? High school football, well, it somewhat started last night, and now it is next week is the first regular season games.
1: I'm excited, man.
0: And then college football starts next weekend.
1: Yes, sir.
0: They call next weekend zero week because normally it comes up. Is it Labor Day weekend? Normally?
1: Yeah.
0: But it's zero week, so it is a real season game next week. It is the start of the season next week, so we are ready for that. So, yeah, college football back next week.
1: I'm ready to go, bro.
0: It's going by so quick. It was so long. The first, I think June was so long. Most of July was just... really? And then August is like, whoop, there we go.
1: We can just get a little cooler weather, I'd be good.
0: Yeah, because last night at the big scrimmage between Central and Jonesboro, it was, oh my God, I was tired.
1: I can't believe they let them kids play in 100 degrees like that, man. That football gear got to add at least 20 degrees to the temperature of the
0: body. It kept them hydrated, I only saw maybe a couple of kids catch cramps. So, they did a good job of keeping the kids hydrated and ready to go. But it was hot on that turf last night.
1: Yeah, man, I believe it.
0: The sun went down a little bit early and it was a beautiful night, but oh my gosh. I was drained when I got home last night. I was so glad they stopped it at three quarters. I was so glad. I was so glad. I was like, yes, it's time to go. Yes. Yeah. Yes, but check it out. Trey Day, every day out there is on the way next. Lock your box in the big station. Yeah, he's taking you to the house. It is the big station. It's Power 92 Jam. See you the crack of night.
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Yes, ma'am. Good afternoon. I'm your man, Trey Day, every day, all day. Say it with me. Baby, baby. You know the digits, 501-381-0923. On a way back Wednesday, we'll throw in some old school gems every single hour. Get you over that hump and hump day. Got keywords coming up at 2:30 and 3:30 for a big getaway to go see Chris Brown and Usher live in Vegas. So knock it in for that. And we'll give away another family four-pack of tickets to the Golden Lion. You, hey, PB, who are you rooting for? Lock it in to win, baby. You know the digits now, so use them. Don't abuse them. Had a couple people send me pictures on that I ain't want to see all that. I don't want to see. It is a regular text line, though, so just never know what you're going to get, man. Let's keep it rolling. Speaking of Chris Brown, his latest joint is called Obvious. Trey Day, every day, all day, live in the studio. Heat warnings, burn bans. Use those cooling centers at our local community centers. 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
1: Yeah. Hey, whoa, yeah.

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0: 10. Girl, you a 10, girl, you a 10, girl, you a 10. 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Girl, you a 10, girl, you a 10, girl, you a 10.
1: Yo, what up? This is the one and only comedian Jesse McDonald, a.k.a. Mr. I Ain't Drunk, I Just Walked This Way. 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

0: 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Cups in the air, straight every day, all day. Taking you to the house. We'll get a live look at traffic coming up here in about 15 minutes. Also, let me give you the keyword real quick for Chris Brown and Usher in Vegas. 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That's 95819. I'll text you back to confirm your entry. 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
1: Morning Show. Trying to help a par brother out. He's married with two young kids, and every time he visits his parents, they love talking about what he did in his past. All the bad things. He told his parents, that's not good because it could influence my kids. But they tell him to suck it up because you did it. Par listeners, he wants them to stop. What do you think?
2: I'm just trying to figure out, is he just going around lying to his kids about what he did when he grown up? 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
3: Yeah, that's what he doing. That's what he doing.
2: And Keith, what I'm trying to figure out, what in the world do he mean that when he said to me that don't say it no more? What I'm just trying, you going too far. What are you going to do when I keep going? Now, that's what I want to know. I want to know when I keep telling your children, my grandkids, about what you done, what you going to do when I keep doing it. Because I'm going to keep doing it because you called Broadway Joe and told Broadway Joe and y'all put it on the radio. You ain't going to do nothing. Shut up. You done it. We laughing about it. You ain't going to do nothing. I'm going to tell your wife what you done too, baby. You better watch us with one eye open.
3: One eye open.
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9: Good afternoon. I'm John Runyon. Here's your Southern Bancorp traffic. Well, no accidents reported this time. Looks like I-40 East and West are running smooth. No problems along I-57 towards Jacksonville. And 630 running across Little Rock has no issues as well. That's a look at your traffic. Buckle up and be safe. Southern Bancorp, wealth builders for everyone, now serving Little Rock. On the Arkansas Traffic Network, I'm John Runyon.
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8: Good afternoon. I'm John Runyon. Here's your Southern Bancorp traffic. Well, no accidents are reported this time, but we do have a stalled vehicle. This is going to be on 430 southbound just before the exit for Cantrell Road and around exit 9. So do be careful there. It's just past the bridge on 430. Outside of that, everything else looks to be running smooth. No issues along I-40 east or west. That's a look at your traffic. Buckle up and be safe. Southern Bancorp, wealth builders for everyone, now serving Little Rock. On the Arkansas Traffic Network, I'm
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0: 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Rubbers, Purpose on the beat, People Station 92.3. Good afternoon, Trey Day, baby. Taking you to the house. Let's get our new keyword to go see Chris Brown and Usher live in Vegas. 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Hey, do it while the weather's hot. That's right now, because the deals are even hotter, believe it or not, at Robert Irwin Jewelers. Two locations in Central Arkansas, McCain Mall, north of the Rock, Pleasant Ridge Town Center in west of the Rock. 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But make sure you tell them I sent you Trey Day from Power 92 Jams. They'll give you a little extra discount. It's my thank you to you for listening to this awesome radio show, right? 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
7: Good afternoon. I'm John Runyon. Here's your Southern Bancorp traffic. Well, no accidents are reported this time, but we do have a stalled vehicle. This is going to be on 430 southbound just before the exit for Cantrell Road and around exit 9. So do be careful there. It's just past the bridge on 430. Outside of that, everything else looks to be running smooth. No issues along I-40 east or west. That's a look at your traffic. Buckle up and be safe. Southern Bancorp, wealth builders for everyone, now serving Little Rock. On the Arkansas Traffic Network, I'm John Runyon.
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0: 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Somebody tell them people Mr. Hem is here.
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0: Mr. Hem is here.
1: Whoa, whoa, whoa, whoa, whoa, whoa.
0: Mr. Hem.
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8: Good afternoon, I'm John Runyon. Here's your Southern Bancorp traffic. Well, still working that stalled vehicle on 430 southbound, right before Cantrell Road, so do be careful as you go across the bridge there. We also have some moderate traffic along I-30 eastbound as you get onto I-40 in North Little Rock. And same thing with I-30 westbound and South Little Rock in that 430 interchange. That's a look at your traffic. Buckle up and be safe. Southern Bancorp, wealth builders for everyone, now serving Little Rock. On the Arkansas Traffic Network, I'm
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0: putting in some mileage on the People Station 92.3 Jams. Trey Dizzle for Shizzle taking you to the house. You know what's coming up? I just looked at the calendar. It's crazy. But Labor Day. Labor Day is coming up. The last holiday weekend of the summer. What you got planned? Anything? I totally forgot it was coming up, to be honest. But a lot of people head to the pool, get a backyard barbecue in, maybe a trip to the lake. Labor Day weekend has become a traditional time for family and friends to get together for one last summer fun. But sadly, the holiday has also become one of the deadliest times with drunk drivers endangering themselves and others. You know it's illegal to drive with a blood alcohol level of 0.08 or higher. And if you do, the consequences are very severe. You'll lose your license. You'll go to jail. You'll pay court costs, attorney fees, fines that could cost you thousands of dollars. And you'll be restricted to driving with an ignition interlock, which, yes, you got to pay for as well. So that means you got to blow into a device that detects the alcohol in your system before your car could even start. Sounds like a real blast, eh? Enjoy the holiday weekend in all seriousness. I'm just asking you to think before you drink. Think before you drink. Drive sober or get pulled over. A message from the Arkansas State Police Department and me, Trey Day, for Power 92 Jams, baby.
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9: Good afternoon, I'm John Runyon. Here's your Southern Bancorp traffic. Well, no accidents on the main roads, but we do have an accident on Highway 367, and this is northbound over on the right shoulder just before Willow Springs Road as you head towards Fairview in Little Rock. Outside of that, everything else looks pretty typical this afternoon. That's a look at your traffic. Buckle up and be safe. 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On the Arkansas Traffic Network, I'm...
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0: Empower people for your chance to win as well. 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

0: 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Dr. Feelgood taking you to the house. Can you believe the heat index today reached 120? 120. True story, man. Crazy. We'll have more hot temperatures tomorrow, but we do have a chance of rain tomorrow afternoon during this show. So maybe that'll cool things down a degree or two, but no major relief in sight, man. Temperatures look to be around 100 degrees each and every day for at least the next 10 days. The air temperature right now, the air temperature is 106. 106 degrees. With the heat index, 120. Absolutely ridiculous. This should be the hottest day of the year. Only 102 tomorrow. Friday, 100. And maybe we'll get down into the 90s next week if we're lucky. It's absolutely crazy, man. Cooling centers always staying open for you as long as we still have this hot weather in Little Rock. 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
8: Good afternoon. I'm John Runyon. Here's your Southern Bancorp traffic. Well, we still have that stalled vehicle on 430 southbound. It's near that off-ramp to Cantrell Road, so be careful there as you get past the bridge. Heavy traffic along 630 westbound in downtown Little Rock. Same thing for I-30 eastbound and I-40 in North Little Rock. That's a look at your traffic. Buckle up and be safe. Southern Bancorp, wealth builders for everyone, now serving Little Rock. On the Arkansas Traffic Network, I'm John.
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7: Good afternoon. I'm John Runyon. Here's your Southern Bancorp traffic. We've got a couple of incidences to look out for. One is on I-30 westbound in South Little Rock. There's a stalled vehicle in the center of the road, and that traffic's backed up past Baseline Road, so do be careful there. Also, there's an accident on 430 northbound just before Rodney Parham Road. That's a look at your traffic. Buckle up and be safe. Southern Bancorp, wealth builders for everyone, now serving Little Rock. On the Arkansas Traffic Network, I'm John Runyon.
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0: Lotto, Doja Cat. Okay, that's gonna wrap it up for me. Trey Day, taking you to the house, CTC, with those UAPB tickets coming up next. 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So put that on your calendar and join them tomorrow morning, bright and early, for the Broadway Joe Morning Show as we hook up the last batch of Hamilton tickets. 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
2: We're talking about it because it's in the news, and it happened in Memphis. A mother came home at 1:30 in the morning and found a 21-year-old man under the bed of her 13-year-old daughter. She shot him and killed him as he was leaving the home. 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
1: Good afternoon. I'm John Runyon. Here's your Southern Bancorp traffic. Well, we've got a stalled diesel in the middle of I-30 westbound in South Little Rock. That's causing the delay there and the backup as far as traffic goes past Baseline Road. So be careful there. They still have an accident that they're working on 430 northbound, and that's over on the left shoulder. That's a look at your traffic. Buckle up and be safe. Southern Bancorp, wealth builders for everyone, now serving Little Rock. On the Arkansas Traffic Network, I'm John Runyon.
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0: Power 92 Jam, the People Station, the Big Dog, CTC talking to you. Welcome to this Wednesday edition of Arkansas's number one night show. All right, we're kicking off the show tonight with the chance to go see Chris Brown and Usher in Vegas this September, man. Score a trip or two with flights, hotels, and premium seats to see Usher and Chris Brown, man. The national keyword is classic, all right? That's right, C-L-A-S-S-I-C, all right? To 95819, text in the word classic to 95819 for your chance to go see Usher and Chris Brown. Speaking of classic, the Natural State Classic, right? The kickoff classic, man. It's going down next weekend, man, at War Memorial Stadium. I got double the ticket hookup tonight, right? That means I'm giving away two pairs tonight. That's right, man. Keep it locked for your chance to win right here on the People Station at CTC on 923.
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0: Power 92 Jams, the People Station, the Big Dog, CTC talking to you, Baby Chief, right here on the People Station. Ghetto Love Story, man. Gotta love that joint right there, man. He is on fire right now. ATL is behind him, and the rest of the world is coming. All right, pause. 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